therapeutic. Now you have jazz, jazz, jazz, Messrs. Hall and Young. That's Ed Hall. And Trumia.

0: 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Arvel Shaw.
1: Now you has Mr. Barrett Deans. 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

0: Well, from start to finish there, you're saying that I'm wrong.
1: You said I had to think about Kylie when I was doing this, and I was.
0: You obviously weren't thinking about Kylie, were you? You were thinking about June Whitfield.
1: Can't hear you now, can't hear you.
0: Yeah, well, you're thinking about June Whitfield. That's who you were thinking about.
1: I had to think about somebody. You told me Kylie.
0: Well, listen, you just came in wrong, and then it got progressively worse from there. You started wrong, then it just went worse.
1: Can't hear you, cut it out.
0: It went bad, bad, bad, bad, right towards
1: the end. Who said bad? When you sang?
0: No, when you sang.
1: Oh,
0: yes, you can hear me. Don't look. You started this on your last album. I don't want anything to do with it. I'm going goodbye.
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She was always young at heart, kinda dumb and kinda smart, and I loved her so. And I surprised her with a puppy, kept me up all Christmas Eve 2 years ago. And it would sure embarrass her when I came in from working late, 'cause I would know that she'd been sitting there and crying

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got it together, didn't we? We've definitely got our thing together.

I can easily feel myself slipping, slipping more and more waves. That super world of my own. Nobody but you.